All right, we got one more. Thank you to all the KFGC listeners out there. We love you. Woo! This is your source for sound, baby.

of two frat brothers, a memoir. Remember that kid we beat up back in college? Me, you, and Thompson out in front of the frat. And that hippie ran home crying to his parents. I can't believe you got us out of that. How sweet was that?

Are you on? Are you lost? Are you listening? Pigeon feeder man feeding pigeons with his can. Crayon or crayon, tell me why are you whispering? Maintain the yard, maintain the car. Don't let down your guard, join the resistance.

and at KFJC89.7. I forgot to come back and tell you. Got those tickets, 650-941-2500. This is the last hour that we'll be having those available for this evening. One pair of tickets, to San Francisco shows next... What was it? Get my thoughts here. Next Friday, the 24th, James McMurtry and the Martial Law Review and Betty Sue will also be performing in San Francisco. 8:30 show, all ages, 650-941-2500. Give a call. They're yours. These are your last chances in the next 15 minutes to check them out. It's a good show. Do it. Do yourself a favor. 89.7. The Wave of the West.

0: good morning, madam. What can I do
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I'm Slow Divine. That was Bauhaus with their blazing rendition of Ziggy Stardust. And before that, we heard from the artist Battles from the Atlas. Track is Atlas from the Mirrored album. I'm here with you until 6 a.m. this morning. Lots more to play. I've got stacks and stacks of stuff to play for you guys tonight. But right now, I'd like to tell you about Art Angels. Art Angels is a San Francisco-based nonprofit organization working to cultivate a statewide community of art angels who develop art-framed forums that foster a global dialogue around issues related to health, science, education, and the environment. The programs and exhibits channel support to artists, educators, and scientists whose work ensure a bright future for the next generation. Information for Art Angels is available at www.artangels.org. Coming up, you're going to hear from DJ Frayne from the High Dusty Stranger album itself released. The track is called Dark Side Rider. Here on your source for sound, KFJC.

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I am the human extension, the question of reality, consciousness. I am God, the ultimate presence.

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It's the Orioles and their new album, Only You Left, on KFJC.

You see, I'm Greta Clue. You just heard The Real Kids do Reggae Reggae. Before that, Guilty Pleasures brought you What Did You Find? And I started that set with the musicians of the British Empire, Joe Strummer's Grave. KFJC is co-presenting a show

The castle of the Gandharvas is full of aging young couples. Early morning yellow flowers, thinking about the drunkards of Mexico.

KFJC. Nice long one there from Medvedsky, Amiri, and Paget. 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Interesting local cinema here in the Bay Area. I am Rock Dove, joined in the studio today by Muddy Dragon, and I did want to give him a shout out and thank him for supporting the station this past cycle. 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And if you want, you can spend an hour on the air with a DJ. Get a feel for it. And then take the training class and basically sign your life over and get deeply into music even more. But we will keep going now. Let's hear something off the Mystic Sounds of Africa. It's KFJC.

Tom, Tom, Tom, Tom, Tom, Tom, Tom, Tom, Tom, Tom, Tom, Tom, Tom, Tom, Tom, Tom, Tom, Tom, Tom, Tom, Tom, Tom, Tom, Tom, Tom, Tom, Tom, Tom, Tom, Tom, Tom, Tom, Tom, Tom, Tom, Tom, Tom, Tom, Tom, Tom, Tom, Tom, Tom, Tom, Tom, Tom, Tom, Tom, Tom, Tom, Tom, Tom, Tom, Tom, Tom, Tom, Tom, Tom, Tom, Tom, Tom, Tom, Tom, Tom, Tom, Tom, Tom, Tom, Tom, Tom, Tom, Tom, Tom, Tom, Tom, Tom, Tom, Tom, Tom, Tom, 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